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1: My debt problem started probably about 2016. I needed my life to change financially. I called Trinity and I ended up joining based on high credit card bills and high interest rate. And my counselor at Trinity has been great, and Trinity has been helping me to get on the right path of paying off these credit card bills,

0: mayor. Oh, we want to go on junkets. I want to go to Africa to study their economy. Or I want the free gifts in the, you know, so I can store them in my room.
1: The graft room. Right.
0: Yeah. And the second Mayor Daley bowed out when they didn't get the Olympics. That I still laugh about that.
1: Thanks for the call, Jim. Jose at Midway.
2: Hey, Dan. Is any candidate you know of talking about practicing austerity? Any of them?
1: Oh, you know, they're all against waste, fraud, and abuse, Jose, so they're going to get that budget in order. Don't you worry.
2: You know, this has gotten out of hand, and everybody just votes according to the way it is in Chicago. You got to love straight party voting. I'll hang up and listen.
1: Thanks for the call, Jose. Well, I mean, again, why shouldn't BLM Brandon tell beautiful lies if all of his opponents are going to? And why shouldn't his opponents get to tell beautiful lies if everybody before them has? That's what the Chicago electorate wants, or at least that's all they get. So maybe, that's why I say maybe, if you had a center-right candidate that was compelling, you could quickly and materially change the conversation and understanding of what's happening. But, you know, in the absence of a vehicle for a different approach, a different mentality, a different understanding, you know, somebody that can explain the closed network problem Chicago has that I was describing earlier in the program, well, all you get is the beautiful lies. So, for example, just, you know, BLM Brandon on those violence interrupters, the community violence people. He's, you know, distributed the resources to as a halfway step to move away from policing, because of course, you know, policing and prisons are a sickness. BLM Brandon's position. He gets to tell beautiful lies. They all do. And different segments of the electorate will nod their heads when they do.
3: Where CVI exists, we have seen reductions as high as 45% to 50% in gun violence. And I commend
1: completely
3: these brothers
1: untrue.
3: And sisters who
1: completely
3: have
1: fictional.
3: Returned out of a system that was never designed to rehabilitate them. But yet somehow they found enough hope to bring inspiration into the communities that they were traumatized by. Their effectiveness is better confirmed than the closing of schools. I can tell you how ineffective that was, because where schools were closed, violence proliferated. Where public housing was shut down, and when people cannot afford rent, and when they are forced out without just cause, it creates more instability and violence goes up in those particular communities. Think about how powerful that is. A community that traumatized you sends you to a system that further traumatized you, but yet somehow by God's grace, you come through that and you're able to help drive down violence in communities that have been suffering from disinvestment for decades. I think we should figure out how to give CVI a raise and tax the rich to do it.
1: CVI, community violence interrupters. I mean, that is the sort of fiction that you would find in perhaps a screenplay for a movie that Spike Lee would direct. I mean, it's just, there's nothing true about anything he just said, but so what? What does it matter? Who else is, well, is there anybody else that is on the level? No. So why should BLM Brandon be? He has his particular point of view, and he's going to drive it to serve his particular constituency, and the others will do the same. And may the tallest midget win.
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2: Text from 312, John Kelly says there's enough in the $17 billion budget to hire more cops. Wow, groundbreaking, epiphanal, no kidding. Anybody with a room temperature IQ knows that. I'm supposed to be impressed? Wow, of course there is. I mean, could the standards be any lower? They are subterranean in this place. So check the headlines with Mike Scott.
3: 62 degrees sunshine this morning in the QC Kinetics newsroom. Two Chicago police officers, a child, and another person injured in a Southside crash. It happened late Sunday evening. Chicago Fire first responded near 163rd and South Indiana. In the city's Washington Park neighborhood, at least two vehicles were involved in that crash. Illinois Secretary of State Alexei Giannoulias, joining the crowded Chicago mayor's race, announcing his candidacy yesterday.
4: A track record of getting things done. People want competence. People want to know that someone is there that will get things done, that will cut bureaucracy, that will reduce waste, that will make government easier.
3: He joins a long list of other candidates already running. President Trump says talks with Iran resumed today. The president halted new airstrikes on Iran ahead of planned talks, although he did not disclose where the talks would be held. Spokane, Washington remains under a major threat from wildfires. Embers went across the Spokane River and started fires in residential areas.
5: About 60,000 individuals were evacuated in that amount of time. I think that's extraordinary.
3: Officials say hundreds of structures have already been reduced to ash. Idaho police say an armed bystander and an off-duty state trooper save lives during a deadly shooting on Saturday. The bystander and the trooper both opened fire on a suspect at a burger restaurant in Twin Falls, helping drive him away from the scene. FBI special agent in charge of Salt Lake City, Robert Bowles.
6: We have committed the full weight of our resources to the Twin Falls Police Department, deploying every investigative and intelligence tool at our disposal.
3: The shooter, ID'd as Chad Williams, used a rifle to kill three and wound seven others before turning the gun on himself. An Illinois lawmaker who serves as a police officer says Chicago's new campaign, posting signs on CTA trains and stations warning that violence is illegal, is a positive step, but real improvements in public safety will require a stronger law enforcement presence. State Representative Patrick Sheehan.
7: Soft on crime measures and, regards to the Safety Act that absolutely turned our criminal justice system in the state upside down.
3: And an Illinois federal judge is tossing a lawsuit by the Trump administration to obtain full access to Illinois voter registration database. The Justice Department requested access to assure Illinois' compliance with federal law. The judge said that request is not a legitimate reason for demanding the data. White Sox beat the Rays 9-1. Cubs lost to the Yankees 2-1, and the Bears continued training camp at Halas Hall. A check of traffic and weather is coming your way next on AM 560.
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14: 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Service is suspended from around 6:30 this morning. Actually, it started just a few minutes ago until 2:30 this afternoon. Construction is forcing all outbound trains to terminate at Lake Forest, so you cannot get from Lake Forest out to Fox Lake. Just a reminder, plan ahead. And an accident on the right-hand shoulder, southbound at Palatine Road on Route 53. Tri-State, southbound, right at I-190 as you're headed to the big airport. You've got an accident. Two left lanes are blocked. And again, a reminder on the Kennedy, a collapsed retaining wall has completely shut down the inbound off-ramp to Lawrence Avenue. 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Chicago's Morning Answer continues next. And up next, a check of your morning forecast in the Air Right Heating and Cooling Weather Center. Nice day ahead, plenty of sunshine, a high of 83.
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3: Fox News, I'm CJ Papa. President Trump says talks that could lead to a potential end to the war with Iran are set to resume.
4: Reports do indicate that a new deal could see the strait open for 60 days without fees. With the possibility of another agreement in sight, the region remains on alert since the Iranians are denying any direct progress.
3: Fox's Trey Yinks in Tel Aviv. The price of oil down while the Dow's up big on Wall Street. Four more years for the U.S. men's soccer coach.
5: Mauricio Pochettino joined the U.S. squad back in September of 2024. And was at the helm for their recent run at the FIFA World Cup, which saw the Americans win more games than at any previous World Cup tournament.
3: Fox's Tony Genualdo. Call it the safe apple. New York City Police Commissioner Jessica Tisch announces the fewest shooting incidents, victims, and murders in record history in the first 7 months of this year. 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
9: Today will be delightful with plenty of sunshine and a high of 80. Tonight, expect a crystal clear sky with a low of 63. Tomorrow will be mostly sunny with a high of 85. Wednesday will be humid with shifting clouds and sun, possibly leading to a thunderstorm in spots late in the afternoon. The high will reach 81 on Wednesday. I'm meteorologist Jason Caterina on AM 560, The Answer.
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13: 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Hey, Pablo, if I give you $10, will you stop calling for a while?
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14: Am I on with you Gallagher?
15: Put moron number two on the phone.
13: Every radical liberal Democrat tries to give me that malarkey.
14: I was an idiot at one time.
13: Okay, you said it. I didn't.
12: Now, it's your turn. 800-655-MIKE. 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
13: That ties in perfectly with a text we just got from Texas. The percentage of morons in America is growing at an alarming rate. We can't.

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8: Here we are. Thank you so much for joining us. So welcome back in. It is the Scott Jennings Show, delivering common sense for the American people, which we need a lot of, guys. There's a lot of not so common sense that's floating around out there, but we are the, I don't know, we're the counter to all of that. I'm Jennifer Warren, in for Scott. He'll be back in on Thursday. And I'm so happy to welcome in to the program my friend Sonia Shaw. She is running for superintendent of schools in the great state, well, our state of California. It'll be greater when she is the superintendent. And Sonia Shaw, welcome into the Scott Jennings Show. I want people to be able to find you on social media. She has got a campaign that is active and running right now. So if you can, volunteer, donate wherever you are in the country. It is a big one. Shaw4CA.com. 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And you can follow her at Real Sonia Shaw. Sonia, thanks so much for being with us.
9: No, thanks for having me. You know how much I love you, Jennifer, and all that you do.
8: Well, you and I first met a few years ago, and you have such an interesting story. We were just talking about COVID, and COVID was kind of your wake-up call. You saw what was going on in your kids' schools. You said, you know what? I gotta stand up. I gotta get involved. And against all odds, you became the president of the Chino Valley Unified School District, the school board, and you have done so much in the last few years to protect not only kids in the school setting, but also in sports. Does that accurately depict, I mean, some of your story, Sonia? Because now you went from being uninvolved to running for superintendent. And by the way, the best chance of winning any of the statewide races here in California. Gavin Newsom's scared of you.
9: Yeah, no, I think you hit it right on the nail. I was a mom who was just highly involved in my child's lives, like we should be as mothers. And then the government said, you're not involved anymore, and kicked us out of the classrooms, kicked us out of, you know, having a seat at the table. And I remember wholeheartedly asking for a seat at the table. And one day after, you know, I'm not going to beg them. These are my kids. I pulled my kids out of the public school system, but I saw the dangers of all the rest of what the kids were facing. And I said, okay, you don't want to give us a seat. We're taking the whole darn table and we're not going to give you a seat. And I meant every word. And from that day on, I never stopped working for California families. And when I hit a wall, I don't, you know, stop. I learn how we're going to tear that wall down if it means protecting kids. And that's why I decided to run for state superintendent after hitting a wall as a local school board president, where we flipped our board and we've triggered the governor to come sue us for just standing for common sense, for having parents have a right, a seat at the table, making sure girls don't have boys in their sports and locker rooms, and making sure education's

0: Maybe you've even talked yourself out of it. But this is not just another vacation. 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

for COVID is a staggering sum. One president adds $9 trillion to the national debt in 4 years. And very few people can point to anywhere